0: Soluciones.
1: Mom, are we there yet?
0: 10 more minutes.
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6: 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Asegura tus asientos a...